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2: From the Cromwell Media Nashville Weather Center, Sunday will be mostly sunny with a high near 94, but there is a 40% chance of showers and thunderstorms, mainly after 1 p.m. Heat index values could reach a 105. Sunday night, a slight chance of thunderstorms continues with a low around 74. Monday, showers likely with a high near 92 and a 60% chance of thunderstorms.
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The Tomato Art Fest celebrates its 23rd anniversary with 2 days of local music, food, shopping, costumes, kids' activities, and plenty of tomato-inspired fun. 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And as always, don't forget to join me, Ace, for Saturday Night Fever. 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And those are your hits around town from Totally Hits 93.3. 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

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And 95.1 in Murfreesboro. Saturday Night Fever, taking it back in time. We're dipping back into the classics with the hits that made you look cool. Dancing in the dark with sunglasses at night. 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
2: From the Cromwell Media Nashville Weather Center, a 40% chance of showers and thunderstorms Sunday afternoon. Mostly sunny with a high near 94, heat index values as high as 105. Monday, a 60% chance of storms after 1 p.m., high near 92.
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3: From the Cromwell Media Nashville Weather Center, a 40% chance of showers and thunderstorms Sunday afternoon with a high near 94. Heat index values could reach 105. Monday brings a 60% chance of storms after 1 p.m. with a high near 92 and heat index up to 102.
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1: From the Cromwell Media Nashville Weather Center, Sunday brings a 40% chance of afternoon showers and thunderstorms with a high near 94 and heat index values up to 105. Monday sees a 60% chance of storms after 1 p.m. with a high near 92 and heat index up to 102.
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One of Nashville's favorite traditions returns August 7th and 8th in East Nashville. The Tomato Art Fest celebrates its 23rd anniversary with 2 days of local music, food, shopping, costumes, kids' activities, and plenty of tomato-inspired fun. 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And as always, don't forget to join me, Ace, for Saturday Night Fever. 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
2: From the Cromwell Media Nashville Weather Center, Sunday brings a 40% chance of afternoon showers and thunderstorms. The high near 94 with a heat index up to 105. Monday, a 60% chance of storms after midday. High near 92 with a heat index of 102.
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7: 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And 102.9 The Buzz on-air personality Andy Heron celebrates 12 years. 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

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And as always, don't forget to join me, Ace, for Saturday Night Fever. 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
2: From the Cromwell Media Nashville Weather Center, Sunday has a 40% chance of showers and thunderstorms after 1 p.m. with a high near 94 and heat index values up to 105. Sunday night, a 30% chance of storms before midnight, low around 74. Monday, a 60% chance of showers and thunderstorms after 1 p.m., high near 92 and heat index up to 102.
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PBR Stampede Days takes over Bridgestone Arena August 14th through the 16th. 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Bridgestone Arena is stacking up major shows this fall. Phoebe Bridgers brings the long-lost tour with special guest Alex G. October 10th and 11th, while Journey's Final Frontier Tour arrives October 21st. And as always, don't forget to join me, Ace, for Saturday Night Fever. Saturday nights from 8 to 10 as we take you back in time with the best decades of dance mix to get your night started right. And those are your hits around town from Totally Hits 93.3. 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
1: From the Cromwell Media Nashville Weather Center, Sunday brings a 40% chance of showers and thunderstorms afternoon, with a high near 94 and heat index values up to 105. Sunday night, a slight chance of storms continues. Monday sees a 60% chance of showers and thunderstorms afternoon, with a high near 92 and heat index up to 102.
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Fans can catch the classic duo live in one of Nashville's most iconic venues. And as always, don't forget to join me, Ace, for Saturday Night Fever. 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And those are your hits around town from Totally Hits 93.3. 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
2: From the Cromwell Media Nashville Weather Center, a 40% chance of showers and thunderstorms Sunday afternoon, mainly after 1. High near 94 with heat index values up to 105. Sunday night, a chance of storms before midnight, then a slight chance after 5. Low around 74. Monday, a 60% chance of showers and thunderstorms after 1. High near 92 with heat index values up to 102. Monday night, a 30% chance of storms before 1. Patchy fog possible after 5. Low around 73.
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Bastille Day in Wedgwood is bringing a free all-day street fair to Nashville's Wedgwood-Houston neighborhood on Saturday, July 11th from 11 to 7. 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And as always, don't forget to join me, Ace, for Saturday Night Fever. 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And those are your hits around town from Totally Hits 93.3. 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
3: From the Cromwell Media Nashville Weather Center, Sunday will be mostly sunny with a high near 94, but showers and thunderstorms are likely in the afternoon. Heat index values could reach 103. Monday stays mostly sunny with a high near 90 and a chance of thunderstorms after 10 a.m.
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The Tomato Art Fest celebrates its 23rd anniversary with 2 days of local music, food, shopping, costumes, kids' activities, and plenty of tomato-inspired fun. The main event is free and open to all ages. And as always, don't forget to join me, Ace, for Saturday Night Fever. 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And those are your hits around town from Totally Hits 93.3. 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
1: From the Cromwell Media Nashville Weather Center, Sunday brings a high near 94 with a 60% chance of showers and thunderstorms, mainly around midday. Monday stays mostly sunny with a high near 90 and a 50% chance of storms after 10 a.m.
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6: 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And 102.9 The Buzz on-air personality Andy Heron celebrates 12 years. 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

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One of Nashville's favorite traditions returns August 7th and 8th in East Nashville. The Tomato Art Fest celebrates its 23rd anniversary with 2 days of local music, food, shopping, costumes, kids' activities, and plenty of tomato-inspired fun. 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And as always, don't forget to join me, Ace, for Saturday Night Fever. 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And those are your hits around town from Totally Hits 93.3. 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
2: From the Cromwell Media Nashville Weather Center, Sunday will be mostly sunny with a high near 94, but heat index values could reach 103. Showers and thunderstorms are likely during the afternoon. Monday sees a high near 90 with a chance of thunderstorms after 10 a.m.
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The Music City Brewers Festival returns Saturday, August 22nd at Walk of Fame Park. 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And as always, don't forget to join me, Ace, for Saturday Night Fever. 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And those are your hits around town from Totally Hits 93.3. 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

Hey there, it's DJ Ace with your hits around town on Totally Hits 93.3. PBR Stampede Days takes over Bridgestone Arena August 14th through the 16th. 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Bridgestone Arena is stacking up major shows this fall. Phoebe Bridgers brings the long-lost tour with special guest Alex G. October 10th and 11th, while Journey's Final Frontier Tour arrives October 21st. And as always, don't forget to join me, Ace, for Saturday Night Fever. Saturday nights from 8 to 10 as we take you back in time with the best decades of dance mix to get your night started right. And those are your hits around town from Totally Hits 93.3. 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
2: From the Cromwell Media Nashville Weather Center, a 50% chance of showers and thunderstorms this afternoon, mainly after 1 p.m., mostly sunny with a high near 94, but heat indices could reach 102. Tonight, a 50% chance of storms, mainly between 9 p.m. and 1 a.m., with a low around 72. Monday brings a 60% chance of showers and thunderstorms, mainly after 1 p.m., with a high near 89.
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And as always, don't forget to join me, Ace, for Saturday Night Fever. 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And those are your hits around town from Totally Hits 93.3. 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

0: is expected this afternoon. High near 94 with heat index values up to 102. Tonight, a 50% chance of storms, low around 72. Monday, a 60% chance of storms, high near 89.
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And as always, don't forget to join me, Ace, for Saturday Night Fever. 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
3: From the Cromwell Media Nashville Weather Center, a 50% chance of showers and thunderstorms is expected today after 1 p.m. with a high near 94.

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The Tomato Art Fest celebrates its 23rd anniversary with 2 days of local music, food, shopping, costumes, kids' activities, and plenty of tomato-inspired fun. 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And as always, don't forget to join me, Ace, for Saturday Night Fever. 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And those are your hits around town from Totally Hits 93.3. 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
1: From the Cromwell Media Nashville Weather Center, today brings a 50% chance of showers and thunderstorms, mainly after 1 p.m., high near 94 with heat index values up to 102. Monday sees a 60% chance of storms, high near 89. Lows tonight and Monday night in the lower 70s.
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One of Nashville's favorite traditions returns August 7th and 8th in East Nashville. The Tomato Art Fest celebrates its 23rd anniversary with 2 days of local music, food, shopping, costumes, kids' activities, and plenty of tomato-inspired fun. 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And as always, don't forget to join me, Ace, for Saturday Night Fever. 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
2: From the Cromwell Media Nashville Weather Center, a 50% chance of showers and thunderstorms today, mainly after 1 p.m. High near 94 with heat index values up to 102. Tonight, a 50% chance of storms, mostly cloudy, low around 72. Monday brings a 60% chance of storms with a high near 89.
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Hopefully you're having yourselves a happy and safe 4th of July weekend. Don't forget, tomorrow morning, Woody and Jim give you a chance to win tickets to check out Bob Dylan. He's going to be at Ascend Amphitheater August 1st. 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

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Been spending this weekend watching a lot of American Pickers. Watched the episode the other day where they found the original Aerosmith van that they first ever toured in. And a friend of mine got to work on that. Jake gave me a lug nut from that. So I've got this rusty old lug nut at home. And people are like, what is that? That's a piece of rock history. It's Aerosmith, an angel on Totally Hits 93.3.

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The Music City Brewers Festival returns Saturday, August 22nd at Walk of Fame Park. The 21 and over event features tastings from local, regional, national, and imported breweries, along with spirits, THC-infused drinks, food vendors, yard games, and live music. 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And as always, don't forget to join me, Ace, for Saturday Night Fever. 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And those are your hits around town from Totally Hits 93.3. 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

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A lot of celebration going on this weekend, but there's also some sadness because Taco Mamacita has closed after 20 years in Nashville. I don't mean this lightly. We will miss you. 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
2: From the Cromwell Media Nashville Weather Center, a 50% chance of showers and thunderstorms is expected today, mainly after 1 p.m. The high will be near 94 with a heat index as high as 102. West-southwest wind around 5 miles per hour. Tonight, the chance of storms continues with a low around 72. Monday brings a 60% chance of showers and thunderstorms, mainly after 1 p.m., with a high near 89.
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That is a video, but a lot of people consider that a cinematic piece of art. Aha, that's Take On Me, one of the coolest videos ever. 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Some of the films that are going to be featured there, Frampton, obviously about Peter Frampton, The Lorraine, about the Lorraine Motel where Martin Luther King was assassinated, and Little Hollywood, about Nashville booming as a little film town.

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If you're a fan of Prince, and who isn't? I like Prince. You got to check out the Prince tribute. Come to Skydeck July 24th. Skydeck is down on Rep John Lewis Way and Broadway. 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And of course, they got Prince tribute, so really cool. 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

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And as always, don't forget to join me, Ace, for Saturday Night Fever. 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

degree Nashville. Just started celebrating summer, but before you know it, fall will be here. Good part about that is preseason hockey starts in fall. Coming up September 22nd, Preds back in action at Bridgestone, taking on the Tampa Bay Lightning. I don't want summer to fly by, but when that gets here, I'll still

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Happy birthday, America. 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Happy 250th.

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2: From the Cromwell Media Nashville Weather Center, showers and thunderstorms are likely before 1 a.m., then a slight chance of showers early. Low around 72. Monday, a chance of showers and thunderstorms after 10 a.m. High near 89, with heat index values as high as 97.
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Woody and Jim have been enjoying their 4th of July weekend off, but don't worry, they'll be back with you tomorrow morning, giving you a chance to win tickets to check out Bob Dylan. 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

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And as always, don't forget to join me, Ace, for Saturday Night Fever. 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

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Something definitely to celebrate, especially if you love rows and rows of gas pumps. Murfreesboro, you're getting to Buc-ee's. Now, the bad news is you have to wait till November, but just think about it. When you get that, how much fun it'll be. November with fresh beaver nuggets. Oh, can't get any better.

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3: From the Cromwell Media Nashville Weather Center, showers and thunderstorms are likely before 1 a.m., then a slight chance of showers until 5 a.m. Low around 72, west-northwest wind around 5 miles per hour, becoming calm. Chance of precipitation is 60%.
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The Tomato Art Fest celebrates its 23rd anniversary with 2 days of local music, food, shopping, costumes, kids' activities, and plenty of tomato-inspired fun. 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And as always, don't forget to join me, Ace, for Saturday Night Fever. 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And those are your hits around town from Totally Hits 93.3. 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
1: From the Cromwell Media Nashville Weather Center tonight, showers and thunderstorms are likely before 1 a.m., then a slight chance of showers continues until 5 a.m. Monday brings a chance of showers and thunderstorms after 10 a.m., with areas of fog early. Highs near 89, feeling like 97. Tuesday stays mostly sunny with a chance of storms, high near 90.
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One of Nashville's favorite traditions returns August 7th and 8th in East Nashville. The Tomato Art Fest celebrates its 23rd anniversary with 2 days of local music, food, shopping, costumes, kids' activities, and plenty of tomato-inspired fun. 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And as always, don't forget to join me, Ace, for Saturday Night Fever. 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And those are your hits around town from Totally Hits 93.3. 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
2: From the Cromwell Media Nashville Weather Center, showers and thunderstorms are likely tonight, with a low around 72. Monday will bring a chance of showers and thunderstorms after 10 a.m., with a high near 89 and heat index values as high as 97. Chance of precipitation is 50%.
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The Music City Brewers Festival returns Saturday, August 22nd at Walk of Fame Park. 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And as always, don't forget to join me, Ace, for Saturday Night Fever. 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
2: From the Cromwell Media Nashville Weather Center, showers and thunderstorms are likely tonight before 1 a.m., with a low around 72. Monday brings a chance of showers and thunderstorms after 10 a.m., with areas of fog early. The high will be near 89, feeling like 97.
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And as always, don't forget to join me, Ace, for Saturday Night Fever. 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